0: sleep deprived. This makes our behavior irritable, tolerance power low, memory power and decision-making power gets affected. If we allow situations to overpower the mind, we start depleting our power. Rise above the situation. Focus on the solution rather than thinking about why the problem happened. Think about the solution, not the problem. Till we keep thinking about the problem, we are thinking about the past, which is not in our control, and we are wasting time and energy.
1: नमस्कार, मी मोनाली सावगत. तुम्ही ऐकत आहात रेडिओ पुणेरी आवाज 107.8 FM. खुश रहो, खुशियां बांटो.